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When Sylvester Stallone needed the perfect theme for Rocky III, he called Illinois' own Survivor. 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

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Hawaiian noises. 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

0: and OR Memorial Drive. That'd be the southbound ramps to and from OR Memorial Drive closed. 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
1: West Michigan over the Chiefs, 9-1 today. Chiefs are idle. The Reds beat the Cubs 7-5. Pirates over the Cardinals 5-4. And the Twins over the White Sox 5-1. So a losing Sunday for all. Heat advisory from 1 this afternoon until 7 Thursday night. Sunshine, high of 92 today. Partly cloudy and 75 tonight. Sunny. Heat advisory from 1 this afternoon until 7 Thursday night. Sunshine, high of 92 today. Partly cloudy and 75 tonight. Sunny.

Number one for classic hits, 93.3 The Drive. Tommy Two Tone at 1982. I remember it well. Now tell me. Tell me now. Just be honest. Were you one of those who picked up that phone and tried to call 867-5309? I was only 12 years old and didn't quite have down the concept of area codes and tried to call 867-5309. I was only 12 years old and didn't quite have down the concept of area codes

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1: And I got a doozy for you today. $150 up for grabs from the Burger Barge. Yep, no winner on either Thursday or Friday of last week. So you can take the whole neighborhood in with you. $150. 123 Meadows Avenue in East Peoria. Big, juicy burgers. Sandwiches, sides, and appetizers. Love it. I love the tavern burger. They still have that. The one they put the fried egg on. All right. Here is your question. Impossible for today. The average person does this 15,000 times in their life. The average person does this 15,000 times in their life. 309-685-9393. Let's do it.
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0: number one for classic hits, 93.3 The Drive, Queen, and some help from David Bowie. It's Under Pressure. I'm John Malone, in for John Riley and Nancy Flagg today, doing double duty without double pay. What's with that, huh? It's 7:23, and we are playing Question Impossible with a double rollover already. $150 in store for the Burger Barge. Has there been a triple rollover? I don't know. I'm not in here very often. I'm new to the room, relatively speaking. The question today: the average person does this 15,000 times in their life. The average person does this 15,000 times in their life. Let's see what we got here. 93.3 The Drive.
1: Morning.
0: Morning. How are you?
1: Pretty good, John. What's going on?
0: Well, it's just a crazy Monday around here. The average person does this 15,000 times in their life. What say you?
1: Passes gas.
0: Yuck.
2: No.
0: Yes. 93.3 The Drive. Hi.
3: Hi.
0: What do you think?
3: I think it's say shake hands.
0: I think you're right. What did you do? How did you know that so easily?
3: Just makes a lot of sense.
0: Shaking hands. You know that just by giving me that answer, you have $150 worth of hamburgers coming from the Burger Barge.
3: All right. I would shake your hand right now if I could.
0: Well, what's your name?
3: It's Suzanne.
0: And where are you calling from today, Suzanne?
3: Pekin.
0: Well, Suzanne, I'm going to take your word for it that was just a common sense answer, but I think some people have also got some pretty fast dialing digits and can get some information pretty quick on the computer. But I think you're right. I think you probably did guess that. So, Suzanne, you are a winner. $150 from the Burger Barge at 123 Meadows Avenue in East Peoria. Big, juicy burgers. Doesn't that sound good right now? Sandwiches, salads, appetizers, happy hour, Monday through Friday, 3 to 6. Just for saying shaking hands. All right, congrats. Back to $50 with Question Impossible. And John and Nancy will return tomorrow for that. All right, today we have got the Stats Heating, Cooling, and Appliance Forecast, a Scorcher Heat Advisory, in effect from 1 this afternoon all the way until Thursday evening at 7. Sunny and a high of 92 today, but it's going to get even warmer. We'll tell you more about that coming up in just a couple. Right now, though, with Nancy off, let's get a check of the headlines this morning. And here's Julia Bradley.
4: Former Peoria City Councilman Eric Turner has passed away. City officials paid tribute to the late councilman on their social media pages, saying he dedicated himself to serving the people of our community with wisdom, integrity, honesty, and a deep commitment to the people and neighborhoods of Peoria. With 24 years on the council, Turner made history as Peoria's longest-serving member in 2019, serving alongside four mayors and nine city managers. He was 79. Governor J.B. Pritzker spent part of his Saturday in East Peoria rallying the troops before November's elections. Pritzker's Fighting for You tour with Lieutenant Governor candidate Kristen Mitchell paid a visit to the Carpenters Local 237 Union Hall. Pritzker slammed President Trump throughout his speech, claiming Trump rolls back worker protections and defunding schools, while tying the Trump agenda to his opponent, Darren Bailey. A man has been arrested in Georgia in connection to a July armed robbery in Peoria. Police say 24-year-old Jarius Johnson was arrested in Macon, Georgia by U.S. Marshals Southeast Region Fugitive Task Force. The incident happened July 21st at Greenwood Estates, where a victim suffered minor facial injuries from being pistol whipped and was robbed of cash and jewelry. 28-year-old Delilah Walker was arrested July 29th for armed robbery in connection to the case. From the WMBD Radio Newsroom, I'm Julia Bradley.
0: Let's get a check of traffic now. Here's Ken Zerski.
5: The work is underway in Washington, McCluggage Road. Those barrels were on the side indicating lane closure starting today, and the right lane is blocked in both directions. That's that stretch, busy one too, between Route 24 Boyd Parkway and Route 8 Washington Road. Route 6 is tightening up around War Memorial Drive. The southbound ramps to and from War Memorial Drive are still closed, And we're seeing that slow traffic like we did late last week on the Creve-Coeur Hill. That's down to one lane in both directions. Cold and flu season is coming. 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
0: In sports, not a good one for our local baseball teams. West Michigan beat the Chiefs 9-1. Cincinnati beat the Cubs 7-5. It was the Pirates over the Cardinals 5-4. And Minnesota beat the White Sox 5-1. Sunny and a high of 92 today. A heat advisory getting underway 1 o'clock today through Thursday at 7 p.m. with some very high heat indices levels to be recorded. Partly cloudy, 75 tonight, 94 on Tuesday, possibly 96. That's actual temperature on Wednesday. It is 72 right now.
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0: Number one for classic hits, Journey. That is Open Arms. I'm John Malone, in for John and Nancy. It is the Morning Drive with John and Nancy. Happy Monday. It is the final day of August, and we must say we were lucky weather-wise this month. I mentioned that many, many times on this very radio station, filling in for JY in the middays for a couple of weeks, saying, man, 79, 80, 81 in August, usually it's just the sweltering heat. Well, we're not out of the woods. We've got a heat advisory in effect starting at 1 o'clock this afternoon that will be in effect all the way until Thursday evening. Stats Heating, Cooling, and Appliance forecast for today. Where did I put my forecast? Here it is. I know it by heart anyway by this point. A sunny high of 92 with heat indices around 100. Partly cloudy 75 tonight and sunny in 94 tomorrow. 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
12: What's the buzz? Tell me what's happening. What's the buzz?
0: Well, 744. Morning Drive with John and Nancy. I'm John Malone. One day only. John and Nancy back tomorrow. Hey, we've got the buzz. Mentioned this an hour ago, but many of you, well, most of you, checking in between then. Dolly Parton laid to rest at a private funeral over the weekend. Just immediate family. So after a life in the public eye, a very, very quiet and personal departure. And just an all-purpose public figure. You don't see that much anymore with everyone in their own little cocoons of rock music, country music, conservative politics, everyone just fragmented off everywhere. But you have the one person that just permeates all those borders and just getting accolades from every corner of life. That was Dolly Parton. Hey, interesting box office numbers. Just shows you the genres that are popular right now. Number one again this weekend, taking in $22.2 million, a Spider-Man Brand New Day. Now, number two, a brand new one that opened this weekend. Kind of a remake of the old Warner Brothers Looney Tunes. It was Coyote versus Acme. That's right. Remember Acme? Plunge? Kaboom! Acme took in $15.4 million to open up the weekend. So we are in a retro mode, to be sure. Also, just news this morning, Illinois has set the U.S. state record for the most tornadoes in a year so far. We are at number 243 in tornadoes. And the previous record was Texas in 2015 with 229. Now, if you're wanting to keep track of the entire U.S. up until this date, we've got 1,395 tornadoes so far up until the end of July, and the previous running total of that was the average, I should say, of 1,162. So more twisters this year than ever before in the state of Illinois, and that sets a U.S. record. So there's your buzz here this morning for your final day of August 2026. Billy Idol, it's Rebel Yell on the morning drive. You got it. 93.3 The Drive.

0: Number one for classic hits, 93.3 The Drive. John Malone in for John and Nancy. It is The Morning Drive with John and Nancy and REM. And that is the one I love. Stats Heating, Cooling, and Appliance Forecast. A heat advisory in effect for today. Up all the way until Thursday at 7 p.m. That's right. So get ready for some oppressive temps. High of 92 today. It is 72 right now. And Nancy off today along with John. So let's get a check of headlines now and say good morning to Julia Bradley.
1: Former Peoria City Councilman Eric Turner has passed away. City officials paid tribute to the late councilman on their social media pages, saying he dedicated himself to serving the people of our community with wisdom, integrity, honesty, and a deep commitment to the people and neighborhoods of Peoria. With 24 years on the council, Turner made history as Peoria's longest serving member in 2019, serving alongside four mayors and nine city managers. He was 79. Governor J.B. Pritzker spent part of his Saturday in East Peoria rallying the troops before November's elections. Pritzker's Fighting for You tour with Lieutenant Governor candidate Kristen Mitchell paid a visit to the Carpenters Local 237 Union Hall. Pritzker slammed President Trump throughout his speech, claiming Trump rolls back worker protections and defunding schools, while tying the Trump agenda to his opponent, Darren Bailey. A man has been arrested in Georgia in connection to a July armed robbery in Peoria. Police say 24-year-old Jarius Johnson was arrested in Macon, Georgia by U.S. Marshals Southeast Region Fugitive Task Force. The incident happened July 21st at Greenwood Estates, where a victim suffered minor facial injuries from being pistol whipped and was robbed of cash and jewelry. 28-year-old Delilah Walker was arrested July 29th for armed robbery in connection to the case. From the WMBD Radio Newsroom, I'm Julia Bradley.
0: And check a traffic right now, and let's say good morning, Ken. Zersky.
2: There's the eastbound War Memorial Drive back up Allen Road down to Sterling Glen, I-74. So the ramp is still closed. That's the southbound Route 6 ramps to and from War Memorial Drive. I-474 still looks good. And all lanes were reopened over the weekend there, but we are expecting lane closures back. It's a backup on the Creve Coeur Hill both directions due to the road work right lane block carrying over from last week. And the new work is tight. Tightening things up on McCluggage Road in Washington between Boyd Parkway and Washington Road Route 8 down to one lane both directions. 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
0: Well, not a good day for our baseball teams. West Michigan beat the Chiefs 9-1 yesterday. The Pirates beat the Cardinals 5-4. And the Reds over the Cubs 7-5, and the Twins down the White Sox 5-1. Sunshine, high of 92 today, and tonight 75 your low, and sunny 94 tomorrow. Reminder, there is a heat advisory from 1 this afternoon until 7 o'clock Thursday night. 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
0: Well, we'll have your School of Rock coming up about 8:30 this morning. And who knows what else? We've kind of an unpredictable one here today for a final day of August. John Malone in for John and Nancy with Aerosmith.
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0: Number one for classic hits, 93.3 The Drive, and Heart, that is What About Love. Good morning. It is 8:07. John Malone in for John and Nancy. It is the morning drive with John and Nancy. Final day of August. So we are into September, and hopefully we'll get some relief weather-wise with got all the high school football coming up, and tis the season. I love Illinois, where you just you get a different season all the time instead of just the same thing. But we've got to pay a price here first. Stats Heating, Cooling, and Appliance forecast. There's a heat advisory from 1 o'clock this afternoon all the way until 7 on Thursday night. Sunny 92 today, 75 tonight the low, and sunny and 94 tomorrow. It's 72 right now, and you want to be our workplace of the week. And back to school season means that morning rush is back, but you can kind of take care of lunch ahead of time because school is back. And it was Dunlap High School and Celia Love and her friends over there that were last week's workplace of the week. And they got lunch from Hickory River Smokehouse delivered. So we'll do it. We'll bring the barbecue and you enjoy the break. If you want to be our next workplace of the week, all you got to do is enter today and go on our website at 933thedrive.com.
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0: Number one for classic hits, 93.3 The Drive, Boston, and Don't Look Back. Isn't it amazing that a lot of Boston's work, most of it, just created in a laboratory, just layered over layered over layered. Interesting story behind that. We'll save for another School of Rock. Hey, speaking of School of Rock, we've got a great one here for you today. I want you to listen here in just a few minutes of a famous subconscious plagiarism case that happened on this date in 1976. It was decided, and I've even got audio samples for you. Now, how often do we bring that to a School of Rock? It's fascinating. It's a fascinating story that's almost unbelievable on the surface until you kind of hear the whole thing layered together. We'll tell you about it coming up here in just a few. Stick around for that. Stats, heating, cooling, and appliance forecast. We have a heat advisory in effect from 1 o'clock this afternoon all the way until 7 Thursday night. Sunny, high of 92 today. Heat index values will hit 100 or higher. Tonight, partly cloudy and 75. It's a 73 right now. We'll give you the details coming up here in just a few. Right now, though, Nancy off today, so we go to WMBD's Julia Bradley, who has a news update for us. Julia?
1: Former Peoria City Councilman Eric Turner has passed away. City officials paid tribute to the late councilman on their social media pages, saying he dedicated himself to serving the people of our community with wisdom, integrity, honesty, and a deep commitment to the people and neighborhoods of Peoria. With 24 years on the council, Turner made history as Peoria's longest-serving member in 2019, serving alongside four mayors and nine city managers. He was 79. Governor J.B. Pritzker spent part of his Saturday in East Peoria rallying the troops before November's elections. Pritzker's Fighting for You tour with Lieutenant Governor candidate Kristen Mitchell paid a visit to the Carpenters Local 237 Union Hall. Pritzker slammed President Trump throughout his speech, claiming Trump rolls back worker protections and defunding schools, while tying the Trump agenda to his opponent, Darren Bailey. A man has been arrested in Georgia in connection to a July armed robbery in Peoria. Police say 24-year-old Jarius Johnson was arrested in Macon, Georgia by U.S. Marshals Southeast Region Fugitive Task Force. The incident happened July 21st at Greenwood Estates, where a victim suffered minor facial injuries from being pistol whipped and was robbed of cash and jewelry. 28-year-old Delilah Walker was arrested July 29th for armed robbery in connection to the case. From the WMBD Radio Newsroom, I'm Julia Bradley.
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2: Westbound 74 is still tightening up on the East Peoria side. There is an accident. It's off on the side, so all lanes are open, but traffic slowing down regardless there. Right around the flyover ramp or before the Murray Baker Bridge. Eastbound on War Memorial Drive, still on the brakes from Allen Road, heading down to I-74. The Route 6 southbound ramps to and from War Memorial Drive are still closed. Delay on 29 Creve Coeur. The road work on the hill is still slowing down traffic. Northbound delay looks to be from Marquette now, a little bit better than we were seeing it a little past Fisher. 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
0: Baseball overnight, it was the Twins over the White Sox 5-1. Pirates beat the Cardinals 5-4. And Reds over the Cubs 7-5. West Michigan down the Chiefs 9-1. So nobody from around here won yesterday. The stats, heating, cooling, and appliance forecast, a heat advisory, 1 o'clock this afternoon through 7 o'clock Thursday, 92 your high today, 75 your low tonight, and tomorrow sunny and a high of 94. It's 73 right now. 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
0: All right, this is a real, real school because I've actually taught this. I've taught at the college level, of course, many of you know, and one of the classes I've taught is communication law, and this is a big story. Did you know that there is such a thing as subconscious plagiarism, even with music? Yeah, subconsciously you can plagiarize. And it was on this date in 1976 that a court ruled against ex-Beatle George Harrison in a plagiarism case that he knocked off the melody to a Ronnie Mack composition. Ronnie Mack being a songwriter that you may have never heard of. He wrote the song He's So Fine, that was recorded by the Chiffons in the early 1960s. Now, a few seconds of He's So Fine here, just for a little context.
10: He's so-

So you get the idea. There's your melody. So now we go over, and this is actually He's So Fine, and we're going to cut the music and just listen real quick in the background. We've got My Sweet Lord Laird behind. Judge for yourself.

So there you have it, huh? Subconscious plagiarism. He's So Fine. My Sweet Lord. Well, earnings from the song My Sweet Lord were awarded in a 1976 lawsuit to the estate of Ronnie Mack, who wrote He's So Fine. And there's your School of Rock from Monday. Now, that's pretty cool, huh? Subconscious plagiarism. All right, well, here's the knockoff. Here's the plagiarie. It's George Harrison, My Sweet Lord, 93.3.

0: So close to me. John Malone in for John and Nancy. It is the morning drive with John and Nancy. Without John and Nancy today, they'll be back tomorrow, to be sure. So just a one-day step away. And they'll open up August with you coming up tomorrow. Stats, heating, cooling, and appliance forecast. Heat advisory from 1 this afternoon through 7 o'clock on Thursday night. High today of 92 with heat index values up to 100. It is 73 right now. We've got our commercial free workday kicking off at 9 o'clock this morning. And John Young, JY, serving up the flashback lunch. They pick a year and do some spotlighting, and they'll do that again today. I don't know what year it's going to be, but he'll tell you about it coming up here. And we will tell you three things we learned today coming up next.
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0: Well, three things we learned today. Number one, you can't, you can live by technology and you can sink by technology. With some network issues here at the studio this morning, no internet, computers running slow, and just some gremlins in the system causing some issues. Other than that, question impossible today. We did get a winner. So the two-time rollover broken, and Suzanne Cook in Pekin knew the correct answer, that we do this an average 15,000 times in our life, and that is shaking hands. Now, that number may go down and be replaced by a lot of fist bumps. And finally, Dolly Parton laid to rest over the weekend after such a public life, just famous in all corners of the world, a private graveside service with only the immediate family. So she will be missed all over the place. Accolades from all walks of life, every genre of music. That's an impact. All right, it's REO right here. It's Can't Fight This Feeling Anymore on 93.3 The Drive.

0: Number one for classic hits, 93.3 The Drive, Jungle Love, Steve Miller Band, John Malone in for John and Nancy. Hey, it's been fun today. Kind of a challenge. We've had a little bit of an issue or two here this morning. Totally beyond our control with the technology, but hey, that's the way the cookie crumbles, right? John and Nancy will be back tomorrow to take you into the month of September. So it has been fun. We will see you sometime, I'm sure. Oh, stick around for more. We've got the commercial-free workday kicking off here in just a couple of minutes. Stats, heating, cooling, and appliance forecast, a heat advisory from 1 this afternoon through 7 on Thursday. And otherwise, looking like partly sunny today, high 92, heat index values of about 100 or so, partly cloudy 75 tonight, and sunshine 94 tomorrow. It is 73 right now. 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Looking for midweek fun, Tin Lizard. And The Paradise is offering Tuesday night trivia, along with music, bingo, and karaoke on Thursdays with some great bands on the weekends. Follow them on Facebook or online at Paradise Casino. Let's get a final check of traffic before we get out of here, and here's Ken Zerski.
1: Westbound 74 looks good now, approaching the Murray Baker Bridge right around the flyover ramp is where there was an accident on the side. Much better now, eastbound War Memorial Drive, a little tight at Allen and Sterling Glen. That's southbound Route 6 ramp that is still blocked there to eastbound War Memorial Drive. It's been busy on the Creepcore Hill down to one lane both directions. The McCluggage Road in Washington, the new road work is up now down to one lane in both directions between Boyd Parkway and Route 8 Washington Road. i3 Broadband's 100% fiber to the home network delivers fast, reliable performance built to connect everyone and all their devices. 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

93.3 The Drive, number one for classic hits, AC/DC, Taking It Back in Black. That's 1980. Of course, we do have a flashback lunch coming up here at noon. What hour will we time jump to then? Stay tuned. 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

0: 93.3 The Drive, number one for classic hits. You want something to talk about? Let's talk about the workplace of the week. And I get it. It's only Monday, but it's never too early to start thinking about Friday. And it's certainly never too early to start thinking about lunch. And we would love to bring you some delicious vittles from Hickory River Smokehouse. Yes, we bring it to you. 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

93.3 The Drive, number 1 4 classic hits. JY here with you. Hope you're having yourself a wonderful Monday so far. No case of the Mondays, I trust? Good. Enjoy it. 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

93.3 The Drive, number one for classic hits. My name is JY. They are Van Halen. As we are kicking off the third hour of your commercial-free workday. Eddie Money on the way. Grand Funk on the way. And this one from Van Halen. Oh, Pretty Woman. 93.3 The Drive.

Love that one. You can't hear that song and not smile. Love me some Grand Funk Railroad. Some kind of wonderful. My name is JY. Appreciate your company here. Don't forget about Question Impossible. Every morning, 7:10 with John and Nancy. Gives you a chance to win a little money on a gift card to get some grub over at our friends at the Burger Barge.

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JY here with you. We got music on the way from Skinner, Aerosmith, Steve Winwood. Do a little modern English coming up here in a few minutes, too. Right now, it's John Mellencamp, Small Town, 93.3 The Drive. 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

93.3 The Drive, number one for classic hits, as we're buttoning up our third hour commercial-free. But don't fret, we'll do it again tomorrow. But we do have the flashback lunch coming up here, and I can tell you we're going back to the very, very early 1980s. Keep listening. Modern English.

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1: Yes, we have to say it. Remember, this is just a football game, no matter who wins or loses. An unspeakable tragedy confirmed to us by ABC News in New York City. John Lennon, outside of his apartment building on the west side of New York City, the most famous perhaps of all of the Beatles, shot twice in the back, rushed to Roosevelt Hospital, dead on arrival. To go back to the game after that news flash, which in duty found we had to take. 1980.

93.3 The Drive, number one for classic hits. All right, did you guess it? We're exactly in 1980. Well done. 38 special. Rocking into the night as we put this flashback lunch away. Heating up another one for tomorrow right here on The Drive.

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9: The Stats Heating, Cooling, and Appliance Forecast. Today, mostly sunny, hot, high of 93. Tonight, partly cloudy, and an overnight low of 75. Tomorrow, we got sunshine and a high of 94. 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
1: The Stats Heating, Cooling, and Appliance Forecast today. Mostly sunny today with a high of 93. Tonight, partly cloudy and a low of 75. Tuesday, sunshine and a high of 94. 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

93.3 The Drive, number one for classic hits. I was reading the Kiss. If they ever want to perform again live, they have to get permission because they sold all their publishing, all the makeup, all the rights to some company for a gajillion dollars. But if they, I don't imagine that company would ever tell them no, but if they ever want to perform again, they got to call up. And can you imagine Gene Simmons and that ego picking up a phone going, "Hey man, it's okay if we use our stuff. We won't, we, yeah, yeah, we'd like to play live. Is that cool?"

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4: The Stats Heating, Cooling, and Appliance forecast today, mostly sunny, high 93, partly cloudy tonight with a low of 75, then Tuesday, sunshine, and a high of 94. 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

93.3 The Drive, number one for classic hits. I saw an old clip of A-ha doing that song, Take On Me, on American Bandstand, and I just had to laugh. Everybody, they lip-synced, right? But that was just funny because there's three of them, and one of them was on an acoustic guitar. You point to me and tell me where the acoustic guitar is on Take On Me. Here's a hint. There isn't one. Still cool to see. Hey, it's Sammy Hagar. Your love is driving me crazy.

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17: The Stats Heating, Cooling, and Appliance Forecast. Today we got mostly sunny with a high 93. Tonight partly cloudy, low 75. Tuesday sunny and hot with a high of 94. 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

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JY here with you. The School of Rock. You think you know your classic rock? 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

Whitesnake, Is This Love, 93.3 The Drive, number one for classic hits. Hope you're having yourself a great day. 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
7: The Stats Heating, Cooling, and Appliance forecast. Today we got mostly sunny with a high of 93. Tonight partly cloudy and a low of 75. Tuesday sunny and a high of 94. 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

of the soundtracks in the 1980s. That's Mr. Kenny Loggins. My name is JY. Hope you're having yourself a great day. That music on the way from Billy Squire. Also a great one from Great White. The Police on the way, too. And this one from CCR. 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
20: The Stats Heating, Cooling, and Appliance Forecast. Today, mostly sunny with a high of 93. Tonight, partly cloudy, low of 75. Tuesday, sunshine and a high of 94. 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Have a great day.

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On a Monday, Tom and Sawyer, 93.3 The Drive, number one for classic hits. Next show. 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

0: on a hot day in Central Illinois. Forecast on the way in just a few minutes here. 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
0: Oh, matchmaker, matchmaker, make me a match. Well, I missed a memo on that one. I got National Trail Mix Day, though. It's also National Eat Outside Day. So there you go. It's going to be hot. Find yourself a shade tree, a shady area. Maybe a brown bag lunch it today. There you go. National Eat Outside Day. And we just come off of a weekend for the Irish Fest down at the Peoria Riverfront. Here's an Irish baby. Turns 81 today, Van Morrison. Yeah, born George Ivan Morrison in Bloomfield, Belfast, Northern Ireland. Celebrates his 81st birthday, Mr. Van Morrison.
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11: All right, drive weather stats, heating, cooling, and appliance forecast warming up to about 92 today, down to 74 tonight, 94 tomorrow. May push 98 coming up on Wednesday. Hot and sticky heat indices up there to the hundreds. Yeah, we're not quite done yet with summer, so enjoy it as we get into a new month starting tomorrow. 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

93 The Drive, number one for classic hits. Hey, Tanner Bledsoe. Hey, congratulations. The big winner of the Bud Hog with Walters Brothers, Harley Davidson, and Budweiser came to a close. The big Road Glide giveaway we had on Saturday. So thank you so much. If you support St. Jude, thank you so much. We appreciate it. Another record-breaking year. And Tanner's happy. Yep, Tanner Bledsoe. Congratulations. Big bike winner for St. Jude. Let's do some Toto in Africa. 93.3 The Drive.

I woke last night to the sound of thunder. How far off, I sat and wondered. Started humming a song from 1962. Ain't it funny how the night moves when you just don't seem to have as much to lose?

0: Morning, Bob Seger, 93.3 The Drive, number one for classic hits on a big old Monday. Back to the grind, last day of August. Welcome to the 31st. You want some Bears tickets? Huh? You big Bears fan? Yeah. Well, coming up, we're going to be teaming up this season, and all the home games for Chicago Bears, we're going to have some fun. We teamed up with Miller Lite. We're going to send you to the loft, okay? John and Nancy will have the first giveaway at Hy-Vee coming up this Thursday. The third, yep, 4 to 6 broadcasting for your chance to win a pair of Chicago Bears tickets. Now, every time we have a stop and a broadcast, it'll be for the next game coming up. So the next home game we're going to give away is for September 20th against the Vikings. Yeah, the VIP in the Miller Lite Loft. How about that? Cool. Yeah. All the details at 933thedrive.com. 4 to 6 at Hy-Vee this Thursday out the shops at Grand Prairie.
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5: Eastbound War Memorial Drive, just tight at Allen Road and at Sterling Glen, the ramp from southbound Route 6 to and from War Memorial Drive, still closed. We're seeing reduced speeds through the work zones on Route 6. There was a lane closure earlier today on the Shade Loman Bridge, I-474, but all lanes look to be open. Slow traffic both directions on the Creve Coeur Hill, like late last week. It's down to one lane both ways. And there's new lane closures scheduled to start today, and the right lane is now blocked in both directions in Washington on McCluggage Road between Boyd Parkway and Route 8 Washington Road. i3 Broadband's 100% fiber to the home network delivers fast, reliable performance built to connect everyone and all their devices. 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
0: All right, drive weather stats, heating, cooling, and appliance forecast. What we got for you? We got hot temperatures all this week, and heat index up there as well. We do have a heat advisory all this week. Heat indices up there to over the hundreds, yes. So could see 100, 105 possibly by this week. Yeah, 92 for a high, down to 74 tonight, 94 tomorrow, 95 coming up on Wednesday. Weather's being brought to you by the Paradise. Always some great fun, midweek fun. This week, Tuesday night's trivia night 7 p.m. with Music Bingo. Of course, karaoke on Thursday nights. We've got the bands on the weekend. So find out more. 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

0: 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It's brain tease time. Roll it. Here we go.
1: Hey, think you are smart? Steck gets in your head with the brain tease.
0: All right, let you ponder on this. Now, there's other common household items that people often have too many of, whether it's clothes or shoes or maybe coffee mugs, too many toys. But according to the survey, this is the number one thing in our home that we have too many of. In my closet, I don't have enough of them. There you go. So there's a clue for you. It's in the closet. What do you think it is? I'll give you the answer coming up next. According to the survey, this is the number one thing in our home that we have too many of. Most of the time, it's in the closet. Yeah. Give you the answer coming up. 93.3 The Drive.

0: and all your hugs and kisses, too. John and Nancy back tomorrow. Mr. Malone was in this morning for John and Nancy. So they're going to be out and about coming up on Thursday at the Hy-Vee Shops of Grand Prairie. And we've teamed up with Miller Lite this season with the Midwest Communication Stations. We're taking turns, and we're going to do these little stops with Miller Lite and Bears football. So if you're a big Bears fan, we've got tickets between 4 and 6 to register for the September 20th game, and they're all for the home games. All home games. The 20th game of September is against the Vikings. So it's the VIP in the Miller Lite loft, which is very, very nice. Very, very nice. So we got all the details. Visit our webpage at 933thedrive.com. Did you figure out my brain tease today, huh?
1: Hey, think you are smart? Steck gets in your head with the brain tease.
0: Well, common household items that people often have too much of include shoes and clothes and coffee mugs or toys. It's none of that, though. 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Well, the more you know. Really? I mean, we got more clothes. I got more clothes than I got hangers. So I guess I need more hangers, but that's, yeah, the survey said that the number

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3: All right, drive, weather, stats, heating, cooling, and appliance forecast. A hot 95 today, down to 74 tonight, 94 tomorrow. 95 may push close to 98 coming up on Wednesday, 93 on Thursday. So we do have a heat advisory all this week. Summer is not done yet. 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Here's some Tom Petty. 93.3 The Drive.

It's Merrill Smith, 93.3 The Drive. All right, I got your number of the day on the way in just a few minutes here. Let's see, can I give you an idea? Oh, it's about a Guinness World Record that was set. All right, comes up. Number of the day on the way.

0: 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There's Poison. 93.3 The Tribe.
1: Yeah.
0: It's number time.
2: Hey, you guys!
0: Come on, come on. Number of the day today. Well, it was 17 years ago, back in 2009, Mexico City set a Guinness World Record for the largest dance to Michael Jackson's Thriller. You know, Thriller. Yeah. Grand total, 13,597 people dancing like zombies. Yeah. Ta-da!
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6: Eastbound War Memorial Drive on the brakes before Allen Road. That will continue to Sterling Glen, also to I-74. All that traffic on War Memorial Drive because the southbound Route 6 ramps to and from War Memorial Drive are still closed. Now, tomorrow, there are several ramps scheduled to close at Route 6 in Knoxville and Route 6 and Route 29 in Mossville. Check out our Traffic One Facebook page for more information. No delays on I-474. The Creepcore Hill is heavy, especially southbound traffic, so bottom of the hill and new road work in Washington on McCluggage Road between Boyd Parkway and Route 8 Washington Road. 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
16: All right, drive weather stats, heating and cooling and appliance forecast out of 74. Clear tonight, just a hot week, hot, sticky week, 94 tomorrow. Maybe seeing 98 coming up on Wednesday. So heat advisory all this week. 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

0: cutest thing I ever.
1: There's a Steve Miller Band, the Joker. It's at 5. It's go home time. Can we make it official? Let's do it. Here's Fred. Come on, Mr. Flintstone. Coming to you from the 93.3 The Drive Studios, high atop the old Jefferson Building, downtown P-Town, on a Monday with Steck, last day, August 31st. September's here.

your best shots. That's your random factoid today. Something that took place 29 years ago in 1997 with Netflix. Share that here in just a few minutes.

0: five-man acoustical jam. There's some Tesla. 93.3 The Drive. Number one for classic hits. Random factoid today. Here we go. Roll it, roll it, roll it, roll it.
1: Hey, it won't make you smarter, but you won't be any dumber.
2: This is dumb.
1: It's Deck's factoid of the day.
0: So it was 29 years ago in 1997 that Netflix was founded. Back then, it was just a DVD rental service. Remember those good old days? Got the little DVD in the mail? Well, they didn't start streaming until February of 2007, and it was March 10th of 1997 that Netflix shipped out its very first movie. Anyone remember what the first movie was that Netflix sent out? 1997. It was a Tim Burton movie. It was a 1988 movie known as Beetlejuice.
3: What are your qualifications?
4: Yeah. Well, I attended Juilliard. I'm a graduate of the Harvard Business School. I travel quite extensively. I lived through the Black Plague, and I had a pretty good time during that. I've seen The Exorcist about 167 times, and it keeps getting funnier every single time I see it. Not to mention the fact that you're talking to a dead guy. Now, what do you think? You think I'm qualified?
3: Can you be scary?
4: What do you think of this?
0: Like it. Yep. 1988, Tim Burton's Beetlejuice, the first DVD that Netflix shipped out in 1997. There you go. The more you know, that's your factoid.
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0: All right, drive weather stats, heating, cooling, and appliance forecast out of 74. Clear skies, going to be hot all this week. Heat advisory all this week. Looks like 94 tomorrow, 95 going to be reaching coming up on a Wednesday. 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They're there when you need them, in person, online, mobile, telephone. Look for the clock tower and you'll know they'll have time for you. Member FDIC, the flame. Every rock band has a ballad. This was Cheap Trick's ballad. Was it 88? I think it was 88 for this one. Had it on a 45. Oh, yeah. Big hit for these guys. Big comeback hit. It's the flame on the drive.

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0: need a lover. 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I was just looking at a list here. Popped up here. Jobs rock stars had before they were famous. This is interesting. We all had these high school jobs or after high school jobs before you wanted to have a career in something. And being a musician, a rock star, you had to have a job. So somebody put the list here. Many of the rock stars have had odd jobs to make ends meet. And this was all before they went to stardom. Like Ozzy. Ozzy Osbourne had the brief stint as a slaughterhouse butcher. Lemmy Kilmister. Yes, a Motorhead. He was a roadie for Jimi Hendrix. Did you know that? Kurt Cobain, he was a janitor at one time. Axl Rose, a manager at Tower Records. Deborah Harry, a blondie. Yeah, she was a bunny at the New York City Playboy Club. How about that? Rob Zombie, never would guess this. Rob Zombie, one of his first jobs was a production assistant on the set of Pee-wee's Playhouse. Yes, with Pee-wee Herman. How about then? Hey, the more you know.
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0: I drive weather stats, heating, cooling, and appliance forecast. 74 tonight, clear skies. We've got heat all this week. Going to be muggy this week. Humidity's up there into the hundreds for the heat index. Yeah, should see 94 tomorrow, 95 on Wednesday, 93 coming up on Thursday. So it's going to get hot as we get into a big Labor Day weekend coming up this weekend. Weather's being brought to you by Stats. 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

the Hotel California. It's Eagles. It's after 6 of Stack 93.3 The Drive. Little Bon Jovi, Want It Dead or Alive. We're on your dad joke today. It has to do with Kool-Aid. Yeah, keep in mind, Kool-Aid for your dad joke today. 93.3 The Drive.

Kenny Loggins, I'm All Right, from Caddyshack, doing the Gopher Dance, 93.3 The Drive. Got your dad joke coming up next, a little live and let die. Here we go.

0: Live and Let Die. There's Paul McCartney and Wings, 93.3 The Drive. John and Nancy back tomorrow. And, hey, coming up, they got a broadcast at the Hy-Vee at Grand Prairie coming up on Thursday. And this is very cool. This is the kickoff for this. All the home games we're going to do this season are happening at Soldier Field, Chicago, Chicago Bears. So we've teamed up with Bears football. We've teamed up with Miller Lite. We're going to send you to the VIP. We get a little VIP action in the Miller Lite loft. Yes, which is very nice, very classy, very expensive, and we're going to give you a chance to be winning. So we're going to do all the home games this year. September the 20th is the game we're going to give away for home against the Vikings, 4-6, coming up this Thursday. John and Nancy broadcasting Hy-Vee, shops at Grand Prairie. Stop out there with 93.3 The Drive. Okay, are you ready for it? It's dad joke time. Roll it.
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5: Drive weather stats, heating, cooling, and appliance forecast. And yeah, just hot all this week. Heat advisory all this week up into the 90s. That put our heat indices up into the hundreds. Should see an overnight low tonight about 74, 94 tomorrow, 95 coming up on a Wednesday. 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
0: Yes, that day when they wrapped up the Partridge Family. It was this day, August 31st of 1974, came to an end on television. I used to come home from school to watch that. Whether it was that, Partridge Family, Gilligan's Island, things like that, yeah. But last day they aired the Partridge Family television show. Bump it up to 84. Purple Rain was big for Prince in theaters, a soundtrack as well. That movie grossed more than $80 million at the box office, which became a cult classic, is a cult classic to this day, Purple Rain. 87, brought his Fleetwood Mac, the Tango and the Night album. That's the 14th studio album. Little Lies came out this day in 87. And it was a sad day when he laid to rest the late, great Stevie Ray Vaughan after he'd been tragically killed in that helicopter crash just 4 days earlier, leaving the Alpine Valley Amphitheater. Jackson Browne, Bonnie Raitt, and Stevie Wonder did a beautiful rendition of Amazing Grace at his memorial service. There you go. Just a few things that happened in rock and roll history. Last day, August 31st.
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0: like a magic trick and disappear myself. Have yourself a great night. Wrap it up. The last day of August, the 31st. The burr months are coming as September, October, November, December. They are all on the way as we kick things off tomorrow. John and Nancy back at it tomorrow as well. Hey, don't forget, they're going to be doing a broadcast coming up on Thursday, broadcasting at the Hy-Vee Grand Prairie location. And, from 4 to 6, chance to win Chicago Bears tickets because we've teamed up with the Bears. Bears home games for football and Miller Lite, the VIP Miller Lite loft. Oh, man, this is fancy. This is expensive, and we have all the home game tickets. So the game we're going to give away is September the 20th for the home game against the Vikings with Chicago Bears. So all the details about that, John and Nancy back tomorrow, bright and early, 5:30 in the a.m. with 93.3 The Drive. Have yourself a good night, kids, all right?
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